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7: Mostly clear and warm through your Monday evening here in the capital city. We should see temperatures cool back comfortably to around 70 degrees by 10 o'clock tonight. It still will be a bit on the breezy side through this evening, though, with a south wind at 10 to 20 miles an hour with occasional gusts between 20 and 30 miles an hour. Not quite as warm into your Tuesday with highs in the lower 80s with a breezy northwest wind. From the 10-11 Severe Weather Center, I'm meteorologist Bill Rentschler.

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11: Mostly clear and warm through your Monday evening here in the capital city. We should see temperatures cool back comfortably to around 70 degrees by 10 o'clock tonight. It still will be a bit on the breezy side through this evening, though, with a south wind at 10 to 20 miles an hour with occasional gusts between 20 and 30 miles an hour. Not quite as warm into your Tuesday with highs in the lower 80s with a breezy northwest wind. From the 1011 Severe Weather Center, I'm meteorologist Bill Rentschler.

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2: Partly cloudy to eventually mostly cloudy skies Monday night into your Tuesday morning. It'll be a mild night with our overnight low about 61 degrees. Now, for Tuesday morning, there's a slight chance we could see a couple of sprinkles here or there with mostly cloudy skies. Otherwise, partly mostly sunny in the afternoon. High near 82 degrees. 47 for Tuesday night for the overnight low, with an 83 and sunny on Wednesday. From the 10-11 Sugar Weather Center, I'm Chief Meteorologist Brett Anderson.
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I make you hot as Las Vegas weather. Listen up close while I take it backwards. Oh, I've been getting out of me, I wish I would. I'm not a but I can give you what you want. 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

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Picture black saying, oh yes, a massa.

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3: Partly cloudy to eventually mostly cloudy skies Monday night into your Tuesday morning. It'll be a mild night with our overnight low about 61 degrees. Now, for Tuesday morning, there's a slight chance we could see a couple of sprinkles here and there with mostly cloudy skies. Otherwise, partly mostly sunny in the afternoon. High near 82 degrees. 47 for Tuesday night for the overnight low, with an 83 and sunny on Wednesday. From the 10-11 Severe Weather Center, I'm Chief Meteorologist Brett Anderson.

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0: 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The Savannah Bananas are coming to Lincoln, and we have your tickets to the sold-out game. 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
2: Partly cloudy to eventually mostly cloudy skies Monday night into your Tuesday morning. It'll be a mild night with our overnight low about 61 degrees. Now for Tuesday morning, there's a slight chance we could see a couple of sprinkles here or there with mostly cloudy skies. Otherwise, partly mostly sunny in the afternoon. High near 82 degrees. 47 for Tuesday night for the overnight low with an 83 and sunny on Wednesday. From the 10-11 Severe Weather Center, I'm Chief Meteorologist Brett Anderson.

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2: Partly cloudy to eventually mostly cloudy skies Monday night into your Tuesday morning. It'll be a mild night with our overnight low about 61 degrees. Now, for Tuesday morning, there's a slight chance we could see a couple of sprinkles here or there with mostly cloudy skies. Otherwise, partly to mostly sunny in the afternoon. High near 82 degrees. 47 for Tuesday night for the overnight low with an 83 and sunny on Wednesday. From the 10-11 Center Weather Center, I'm Chief Meteorologist Brett Anderson.

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into a runway. 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
2: Partly cloudy to eventually mostly cloudy skies Monday night into your Tuesday morning. It'll be a mild night with our overnight low about 61 degrees. Now, for Tuesday morning, there's a slight chance we could see a couple of sprinkles here or there with mostly cloudy skies. Otherwise, partly to mostly sunny in the afternoon. High near 82 degrees. 47 for Tuesday night for the overnight low with an 83 and sunny on Wednesday. From the 10-11 Severe Weather Center, I'm Chief Meteorologist Brett Anderson.

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1: Good morning. Happy Tuesday. Of course, that means that Phil Stefan will be in later. We'll have a front row ticket Tuesday. Lots of stuff going on at the Lead Center. 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
1: All right, we're currently sitting at 62, although it feels a little cooler. It feels closer to 52, but we are going to hit 83 today. Do you have some wind in that forecast? A little bit this morning and then a lot of it this afternoon. But weather looking beautiful for the next couple of days. Some rain in the forecast over the weekend. All right, we're jumping into some good news.
3: Tell me something good.
1: A woman from Oregon was just reunited with her cat 7 months after it went missing during road trips in Texas. I think we talked about this a little bit yesterday. The injured cat was brought to a Texas vet and identified by a microchip, but they didn't know how to get her back to Oregon. That's when an online gaming friend jumped in and used airline miles personally to fly the cat back to Oregon. Now the cat's safe and sound with her owner and feeling much better. Policemen in Lansdale, Pennsylvania rescued 3 baby raccoons after they got trapped inside someone's chimney. Officers carefully removed the raccoon babies without injury and turned them over to Wildlife Rehab Center for care. And they even posted about it on their Facebook, and they said the LPD, that's the Lansdale Borough Police Department, the LPD officers serve all members of our community, including the 4-legged and very adorable ones. And then they went on to say, last night, these officers responded to a call involving 3 raccoon kits, which I didn't know that's what they were called, stuck in a chimney. The little critters were safely rescued without injury. Just another day of protecting all members, great and small, of our community. And 22 years ago, a firefighter named Alan Kent helped deliver a baby named Chloe Huddle. Her mother was going through a medical emergency, and Alan was the first person to hold Chloe after delivering her. Now Alan is retired, but he just flew across the country to see Chloe's college graduation. The two have stayed connected through all of these years, and now Alan got to witness the baby he helped to deliver get her cap and gown. Very, very cool. All right, coming up in just about 9 minutes, gives a whole new meaning to DWI. No, literally.
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2: Partly to mostly cloudy and breezy this morning with a 20% chance of rain. Temperature rising into the upper 70s by noon. This afternoon, mostly sunny to partly cloudy, warm and breezy, high in the low.
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0: Dua Lipa, it's Don't Start Now, Lincoln's number one at work station, B107.3. It's B-Mornings with Brooke and Adam. And recently, a young man in Florida, shocker, was arrested for a DWI, but not what you think. His name is Richard. He's 34 years old, and he was operating a drone.
1: A drone?
0: A drone, about 12:20 in the morning, when he intentionally buzzed it near a parked car. Well, there happened to be somebody in the car at that time, and his window was down. So he's sitting in his car, apparently trying to mind his own business, and bzz, comes the drone.
1: Probably very surprising at 12:20 in the morning to be buzzed by a drone.
0: Yep. So he called the police because the drone's blades were spinning a little too close for comfort. Police showed up, and Richard said, yeah, I was flying the drone. I flew it in that direction. But he said, I have a good reason. He said, the guy's been following me because he had seen the car in several different locations.
1: Oh.
0: But there was also a good reason for that. The guy's a delivery driver.
1: Oh.
0: So, yes, he had seen him in several different directions making stops because he was making deliveries. Yeah. So police smelled alcohol in Richard and, well, he was schmammered, if you will.
1: Mm-hmm.
0: So, officially, Richard was charged with burglary and assault, but in addition to that, they arrested him for operating a motorized vehicle while impaired.
1: That is interesting.
0: Mm-hmm.
1: I mean, it fits the big definition.
0: Yep. Droning while intoxicated. So, there you go.
1: Sure's not the last.
0: Also, Richard had reached into the guy's vehicle and tried to wrestle his phone away from him.
1: Oh, there comes. I was like, where does the burglary come in? There
0: yeah.
1: It is.
0: Mm-hmm. So, Richard, put the drone down and the beer.
1: And why, like...
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5: Kim Mathers, the ex-wife of Eminem, has pled no contest to charges of operating while impaired and failing to stop after a collision. The 51-year-old was arraigned Monday in a court in Michigan. Kim faces over 3 months in jail as punishment for both charges. She was involved in a hit-and-run crash back in February, leading to these charges. A New Orleans man who disrupted the Super Bowl 59 halftime show at the Superdome could face up to 6 months in jail plus a fine when he's sentenced next month. Zulkarnain Nantambu was an extra during Kendrick Lamar's performance in February of 2025. He ran across the field waving a Sudanese flag with Free Gaza on the flag. Security guards rounded him up and he was charged with resisting an officer and disturbing the peace. The Louisiana Attorney General's office announced on Monday that a jury found him guilty of the first charge, but not of the second. He is banned from all NFL games for life. Jalen Best will be putting on the gloves to play boxing legend Muhammad Ali in the upcoming Prime Video series, The Greatest. He's got the backing of producer Michael B. Jordan and Ali's wife, Lonnie Ali. Muhammad Ali passed away in 2016, and this is the first project authorized by his estate. The show is set to be released sometime this year. Congratulations to Hannah Harper, the winner of American Idol's 24th season. Hannah, along with Jordan McCullough and Keila Richardson, made it through to Monday night's three-hour finale. It looks like Jordan came in second and Keila came in third. Hannah is a stay-at-home mom from Missouri and her string cheese song is one of the most watched videos from American Idol. Savannah Guthrie's got herself a new gig. She's going to be hosting a new Wordle game show produced by Jimmy Fallon. Jimmy talked about developing the show during a Monday appearance on the Today Show and said it was a no-brainer for Savannah to be the host. Savannah is a devoted Wordle player who called it a daily gaming obsession for her. I do play it every day myself. She will begin filming this summer and casting for the show is currently open through May 29th. It comes after Savannah's renewed call for help to find her mom, Nancy, who police believe was abducted from her southern Arizona home over 3 months ago. And Madonna is making a return to the Billboard Hot 100 chart thanks for a new collaboration with Sabrina Carpenter, Bring Your Love, which landed at number 74 this week. The entry expands Madonna's personal record to 59 career entries. The singer has the 10th most appearances among women, following Taylor Swift, Nicki Minaj, Beyonce, and Ariana Grande, just to name a few. And there you go. That is your buzz.
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6: Partly to mostly cloudy and breezy this morning with a 20% chance of rain. Temperature rising into the upper 70s by noon. This afternoon, mostly sunny to partly cloudy, warm and breezy.
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1: This morning's keyword for banana ball tickets is yellow. That's yellow. 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

0: David, okay.
1: It's Benson Boone. It's called Beautiful Things. 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
2: And we're getting into spring and summer, and that means wedding season for many people is upon us. But like the cost of everything, the cost of weddings is going up.
1: Mm-hmm.
2: And that brings the question to mind, does the gift you bring also need to be more expensive? So there are some rough guidelines on how much you should spend if you are bringing a gift to a wedding. So the average U.S. wedding gift, what do you think the range is?
1: Probably 75 to 100.
2: So one article says 100 to 150.
1: Okay.
2: Then if you're giving for like close family or friends, it's going to be a little more.
1: Yeah.
2: You know, like 150 to 200.
1: Mm-hmm.
2: Acquaintances or maybe somebody from the office, somebody you don't know real well, you're looking at like 75 to $100, which is quite a bit. Obviously, you're going to spend more for the close friends. But experts say an invitation isn't a bill. You have to look at what you're already paying. If you're traveling a long way, that can be part of your gift. If you're doing something like a destination wedding.
1: Mm-hmm.
2: Never gone to a destination wedding?
1: No. I was invited to one, but no.
2: Oh, I've never even been invited. I mean, I probably couldn't afford it. But it seems like stuff that happens on TV.
1: No, it was at the same time as my daughter's birthday. So.
2: Oh, yeah. Well, understandably, you're gonna pick the kid.
1: Yeah.
2: And that makes sense. Guests who are spending hundreds or even thousands of dollars for destination weddings, smaller gifts would be appropriate. And I've even heard of some people saying, like, hey, I know you're coming from across the country. Your presence is the gift. But you should always look and make sure that you have a wedding budget. Because I know when I was in my 20s, it seemed like everybody was getting married. And so that stuff can add up real quick. Like I said, I don't think I've gone to a wedding in like 10 years. So it's not as big a concern for me right now. But when you've got a lot coming up, it's always good to budget ahead and make sure that you are spending within your means, the experts say. And the most important thing is that you are there to support them.
1: All right, coming up after 7 o'clock, the question for you. What's the worst advice you've ever been given? We'll find out after 7.
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1: All right, so the question for you this morning, what's the worst advice you've ever been given? 402-438-1073, socials B107.3.
2: Over on Facebook, Deborah says, there are plenty of fish in the sea, dating in the early years. Brad says, sure, you'll be fine starting off on a Ninja ZX6R, which is a very powerful bike.
1: I'm going to assume that was bad, like too powerful.
2: I would guess so, yeah. Mm. I know they're very powerful. And Alyssa says, sleep when the baby sleeps.
1: No, you got stuff to do. When it comes to that, my grandmother always said, make as much noise as possible when the baby is sleeping.
2: So you get used to it?
1: Mm-hmm.
2: Yeah.
1: And it works. And that, I was going to say the little one, she's not little, but that youngest can sleep literally anywhere. Both of them can. To this day. To this, yeah, literally anywhere.
2: Honestly, that's a skill. To be able to just go to sleep.
1: Mm-hmm. It's great advice. And it's what I tell people anytime I, you know, everyone wants to give the unsolicited advice, but I'm like, look, I know everybody's going to give you advice, but really, this is good. Make as much noise. Turn the TV up. Vacuum. Run the washer, dryer, the dishwasher, mm-hmm. Talk, be on the phone. That way that baby gets used to that noise. And because when you have a quiet house and then somebody knocks on the door or the doorbell rings or you turn the TV on, then the baby wakes up.
2: Yeah. And now nap is ruined.
1: So make noise. That's the good news.
2: I mean, that's the
1: good advice.
2: I would say that also carries through to like help them sleep through the night a little bit. No?
1: Why?
2: Getting used to just noises and things. It's like sleeping continuously. No?
1: No, I think that just comes with the age. Because they have to feed so often.
2: There's that, yeah.
1: All right, 402-438-1073, socials B107.3. What's the worst advice you've ever received?
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4: Partly to mostly cloudy and breezy this morning with a 20% chance of rain. Temperature rising into the upper 70s by noon. This afternoon, mostly sunny to partly cloudy, warm and breezy, high in the low 80s. Tonight, mostly clear and cool, low in the upper 40s. From the 1011 Severe Weather Center, I'm meteorologist Brandon Rector.
1: Hey, good morning. Brooke here. And, you know, I've been on this true crime kick where I've been watching all these shows. And you see these shows and they happen everywhere. And you're like, things like that could never happen here in Lincoln. Unfortunately, that's not true, especially when it comes to sex trafficking. It's not some distant issue that's just on the television. It's happening right here in Lincoln. And every month, around 200 individuals are sold for sex in our city of Lincoln. It impacts all ages, all backgrounds, and it's demanding our attention right now. And that's where I've Got a Name steps in. They're a local nonprofit and they're leading the fight against sex trafficking right here in Lincoln. And they're doing that in a couple of ways, through awareness and street outreach. Their street outreach team builds trusting, real relationships with girls and women who are vulnerable and victims of sex trafficking here in our community. And some of them just as young as 10 years old. Some are still in, some are trying to leave. Some don't have the language yet to understand what's being done. Nearly half of those I've Got a Name served last year were under the age.
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0: Harry Styles, it's called American Girls. Today's variety, B107.3. It's B Mornings with Brooke and Adam. And the question today, what's the worst advice you've ever received? 402-438-1073. Socials, B107.3. So I'd have to say it's kind of like the fish in the sea. It's, oh, you'll find someone when you stop looking.
1: Right.
0: No, I haven't really been looking. Didn't happen still, so...
1: It's a very, very broad timeline.
0: Mm. When you stop looking, they'll just find you.
1: Yeah. They say that you'll find your keys in the last place. It's always the last place you look.
0: Yeah, that's a silly one, because if I knew the last place, then I would find my keys.
1: Right. Mm-hmm. And if you find them, you're not going to keep looking.
0: Yeah. Yeah.
1: For me, it would have to be... You can put it on the credit card. Just put it on the credit card.
0: That's terrible advice.
1: It's terrible.
0: Unless you're going to pay it off.
1: Well, yeah.
0: I mean, don't forget, you have to pay it off.
1: There's that second part.
0: Yeah.
1: That you got to remember.
0: I mean, if you're going to pay it off, like,
1: yeah,
0: go for it and get the point.
1: Get the miles, do all that, but you got to pay it off.
0: But don't forget, it's not free money. You can't just put it on the credit card and be like, okay, thanks.
1: Yeah, don't forget about
0: it.
1: Got to pay it.
0: Mm-hmm. Mm-hmm. All right, what's the worst advice you have ever received? 402-438-1073. Socials, B107.3. I was going to do another baby one. What was it? I just had it in my head. We had one that was like sleep when the baby sleeps.
1: Mm-hmm. And you had the one where you said make as much noise as you can when the baby sleeps. So
0: but that's not bad.
1: No, that's good. That's good advice.
0: Right. Yeah. Sleep when the baby sleeps is what they said was the bad advice. I don't know. I can't remember now. Brain fog. All right. 402-438-1073. Socials. B107.3. What's the worst advice you've ever received?
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3: Good morning. We'll start time saver traffic at 16th and A Street. A serious accident. 16th and A will be running slow. You may want to avoid that area. 16th and A, an injury accident. Otherwise, most traffic moving well. We do have several construction projects and utility projects. We'll want to keep in mind South 84th, Rokeby to a half mile south. Southbound lane closures for a water main project. North and southbound traffic will be maintained with a temporary signal.
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0: It is Lincoln's number one at workstation, B107.3. It's B Mornings with Brooke and Adam. And you've either seen the show or the movie 21 Jump Street, the subsequent movies, 22 Jump Street, whatever, right? 23,
1: yeah, I think.
0: So, is there a 23?
1: I thought there was three. Maybe I was wrong.
0: Maybe. I thought there
1: they talked about it and it never happened.
0: Mm. So the premise is undercover police officers pretend to be high schoolers to bust all these crimes. I wonder, maybe she was getting into character because she was going to audition for another 21 Jump Street. A 28-year-old woman impersonating a student in New York was arrested recently.
1: You're 28 years old, you want to come back to high school? Really?
0: She actually was able to keep up this for about 2 weeks before she was discovered. Her name is Casey, and she enrolled at the Westchester Square Academy in the Bronx on April 13th. She said she was a 16-year-old girl named Shamara Rashad. Then the principal ended up finding her on Facebook, which also, how?
1: Well, you know, when you're in the same location with people, they pop up on your suggested friends list.
0: Mm.
1: Like, your signals are close.
0: Sure, we'll go with that. Mm-hmm. So the principal found her Facebook page, learned her real name and age, and then confronted her. And she was like, no, that's not me. I'm Shamira, and I moved here from Ohio with my sister. But he was like, nah, look, I got screenshots. I got receipts.
1: This is you.
0: Look, right here. That's you. So then Casey admitted who she really was. And she said a friend forced her to lie about her identity so that she could use her to receive more public assistance.
1: Because she would be a minor, I guess.
0: Uh-huh.
1: Ah.
0: Uh-huh. So Casey's been charged. She was charged on April 27th with criminal impersonation and trespassing. And she has to go back to court next month. City officials issued a statement saying enrollment fraud is a very serious crime that fundamentally undermines the school system's values. And they said they're working to put safeguards in place to be able to verify.

0: It's Lincoln's number one at workstation, B107.3. It's B Mornings with Brooke and Adam. I need you to get your phone.
1: Okay.
0: And look at your Uber app.
1: My Uber app.
0: What is your rider rating?
1: My rider rating. Loading. Loading. Very, very excited. Okay. Accounts. I am a 4.91.
0: Wow, really?
1: Yes, I know. Surprising.
0: I'm kind of bummed because I'm only at a 4.08.
1: Whoa, really?
0: I mean, 4.80.
1: Oh,
0: sorry.
1: I was like, 08?
0: 0.80. Which, you know what? I guess it shouldn't feel too bad because even the Uber CEO is not at a perfect 5.
1: Oh, really?
0: No. Dara Khosrowshahi recently revealed that he's only at a 4.83. So I'm not that far behind.
1: No, you're pretty much on par
0: Uber
1: with the CEO.
0: CEO.
1: So that's pretty good.
0: He says he's trying to get a 4.9. The average Uber rating, the rider rating, is 4.89. Ooh. Which I'm like, how? I always tip really well. I'd keep to myself. I don't ask you to change your music.
1: I think it's probably because if we compared like the volume of rides, I've taken way more rides.
0: That's true.
1: So it, like, one lower rating is going to have a bigger impact on you.
0: I think if I got a lower rating, which I guess I had to, it's because I one time left my AirPods and then had to ask the Uber driver to come back. But then also had to pay $20 and I still tipped him.
1: Yeah, you should not have gotten a bad rating.
0: But
1: on that.
0: That's the other thing. You can't see where your ratings come
1: I'm pretty
0: from.
1: Sure I know exactly where I got my ding.
0: Do
1: you? Yeah, it was like a guy. I ordered a wait and save, which, you know, you expect to wait longer for a lower price. The guy arrived, canceled the order, then told me to rebook it.
0: Because he wanted the higher rate.
1: He wanted the higher rate. And I said, no. But he told me to cancel it. I said, I'm not going to cancel it. And he said, you cancel it because then it's not. I get charged if I cancel it. So we had a little bit of a verbal argument. And then he canceled it and sped off. And then I was like, but he's going to ding my rating.
0: Probably.
1: So because I can't.
0: Could
1: ding
0: you not
1: him.
0: Report him?
1: No, because we didn't actually have. He never actually. I never got in the car, so I couldn't get to.
0: So then how could he ding you?
1: Because I'm guessing he can refuse the ride. That dings me, maybe? I don't know. But it's the first time I had a verbal altercation with a driver.
0: Uber said that it gives ratings to drivers and riders to ensure safety and accountability on the platform for both sides. And users who receive a rating below a certain threshold risk actually being booted from the app. Now, the company doesn't tell you the exact minimum rating, but I'm guessing I'm 4.8. I'm all right because so is the CEO. The CEO also said he's a big tipper. He says for a $30 ride, he'll tip $10 to $15. Another pro tip, he says, don't slam the door.
1: Yeah, people hate that.
0: Yeah, don't slam the door. Uber on its company blog also says to keep the car clean and ask the driver for permission to eat or drink anything in the car, which I think is implied if they offer you like a snack.
1: Yeah, if they offer you a snack.
0: I think that's kind of implied.
1: But it's like you roll in with like a half of a pizza and you're just chowing down in the back seat. You want to double check.
0: He says being the Uber boss doesn't actually give him a leg up because most drivers don't even know that they have the CEO in the car.
1: Yeah, it's not like there's a pop-up. It's like, hey, pay attention.
0: So,
1: my Lyft rating is 5.0.
0: Oh, wow. Do you take Lyft more than Uber?
1: It's 50-50, I would say.
0: Okay. All right. Well, if you don't have a perfect 5 rating, not all of us can be Adam. Don't feel bad because neither does the Uber CEO. How does he expect us to get a 5 if he can't even get a 5?
1: The only thing in my life that I have a perfect rating.
0: All right, coming up after 8 o'clock, going to revisit that question. What's the worst advice you ever received?
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3: 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South 48th, Normal to South Street, that is closed for a water main install. 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
11: Mostly sunny to partly cloudy today. There is a 20% chance of rain this morning. Warm and breezy for the afternoon. High temperature in the low 80s. Tonight, mostly clear and cool. Low in the upper 40s. Wednesday, sunny and warm. High in the low 80s. From the 1011 Severe Weather Center, I'm meteorologist Brandon Rector.
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3: 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South 48th, normal to South Street, that is closed for a water main install. 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
2: Over on Facebook, Brad says, sure, you'll be fine starting off on a Ninja ZX6R.
1: Assuming that's too powerful to start off
2: it's
1: on.
2: It's a very powerful
1: Need
2: motorcycle.
1: A little yeah. bit more info.
2: Deborah says, there are plenty of fish in the sea.
1: Or how about, when you stop looking, they'll find you. I'm not looking. I'm at home.
2: It'll what? Happen when you least expect it.
1: How? Don't buy it.
2: And then Alyssa says, sleep when the baby sleeps.
1: Oh, because when are you supposed to get stuff done?
2: Yeah, you got things to do.
1: Yeah. Also, babies sleep a lot, so I could still get stuff done and then sleep.
2: Mm-hmm. You can do both.
1: All right, 402-438-1073, socials, B107.3. What's the worst advice you ever received?
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3: On the downhill side of our drive time traffic, 16th and A Street, 48th and A Street, a couple of earlier accidents may still be running a little slow. Otherwise, most traffic moving well. We do have several construction projects and utility projects. Do watch for lane shifts and lane closures. South 40th, D to Randolph has been closed for some paving repairs and waterline work. The next phase of South 40th is scheduled to start today, Randolph to O Street for water main and paving work.
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14: Variable cloudiness today with a 20% chance of rain this morning. It will be warm and breezy this afternoon with a high temperature in the low 80s. Tonight, mostly clear and cool, low in the upper 40s. Wednesday, mainly sunny and warm, high in the low 80s. From the 1011 Severe Weather Center, I'm meteorologist Brandon Rector.

0: It's Somber with Homewrecker, Lincoln's number one at work station, B107.3. It's B-Mornings with Brooke and Adam, and it's Tuesday, which means Bill Steffen from the Lead Center, now just coming off a very successful run of Suffs, which actually got pretty emotional.
1: Oh, yeah. It's an emotional roller coaster, really.
0: Yeah.
1: Laugh out loud, lots of moments, mm-hmm. but also some eye-watering, you know,
0: yeah.
1: drama.
0: Mm-hmm.
1: That, because you just forget what people went through to provide the opportunity for everyone to get to vote.
0: Yep. Something we don't want to, what's the word I'm looking for?
1: Take for granted.
0: There you go. Mm-hmm. Thank you.
1: Mm-hmm. Yeah. Well, what percentage of people vote? Is it like 30%?
0: It's very,
1: like that?
0: It's not as many.
1: Well, guess what? Today's election day.
0: Yep. It is.
1: And
0: mm-hmm.
1: so you could vote today.
0: Mm-hmm.
1: I'm going to vote as soon as I can today.
0: Good.
1: And I can't wait.
0: Yeah. So don't, what would you just say?
1: What's that?
2: Don't take it for granted.
1: Don't take it for granted. Yeah. Well, because, you know, you don't know.
0: Words are hard.
2: They are hard.
1: If you don't vote, you're going to potentially get something that you're not happy with.
0: Mm.
1: We all control our destiny for the future of our community, our state, and our nation. And
0: mm-hmm.
1: the way you create a great future is by voting.
0: Yep.
1: How cool is that we get to vote?
0: Yeah.
1: People in Russia, they vote, but their vote doesn't count.
0: Mm. But Suffs is an amazing story about women yeah. and gaining the right to vote.
1: Absolutely, for yeah. sure. Absolutely. Mm-hmm. Yeah, it was fun that there's a Nebraska, leader.
0: Connection, yeah.
1: That's a real person. That Suffs was all based on real true history. And Doris Stevens, a Nebraskan, was one of those main leaders that helped gain the right to vote for women. And we had her great niece, who lives here in Lincoln.
0: Mm-hmm.
1: And she attended the show on Sunday, and I got a chance to meet her. At one of our outreaches, and it was fascinating to visit with her, and very, very exciting. But there's still some more exciting things coming up.

0: some shows will go inside. The first couple weeks will go inside, and then the last 3 weeks will be rescheduled to another date if we have rain. But I think this year we might have 5 sunny days.
1: That'd be great.
0: Yeah,
1: that'd
0: I
1: be
0: think awesome. We are. Yeah.
1: That'd be great.
0: Last year we had 2+ challenging days out of 4.
1: Mm.
0: And so I think, you know, the odds have got to be, you know, good, great weather this year.
1: May the odds ever be in your favor.
0: Yes, yes, yes. So, but today is a really special day. Today is the first day that everyone can create your own season at the Lead Center. 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
2: More choices.
0: Yeah. And so just a few highlights. So the season's kicking off with Yachtly Crew.
1: Mm-hmm.
0: You're the number one yacht rock band in the nation. That's a Friday night before a home football game. That's going to be a big party.
1: Mm-hmm.
0: It'll be so fun. You don't want to miss it. We've got the Temptations coming.
1: Mm.
0: Believe it or not, Otis Williams, the founder of Temptations, is still in the group, still performing, and he'll be with us at the Lead Center on October 1st. We're so excited that it's kind of crazy. And we have the greatest artist in the world, Lead Center, but we've never had the Temptations.
1: No.
0: So it's happening this fall. Been working on that one for a while. And then one of my favorite artists in the world, Wynton Marsalis, the most celebrated jazz trumpet player, is returning. This is his last tour as music director of Jazz at Lincoln Center Orchestra, the number one jazz orchestra in the world. He is retiring from Lincoln Center.
1: Mm.
0: And so this is going to be a really special performance. And that's on Friday, October 9th. And then we have Lumia, which is a techno circus extravaganza. It's light up. It's direct from Vegas. It's family friendly. It's going to be lots of fun. We've got Stars of Rent, two of the original stars from the original Broadway production of Rent. And they were also in the movie, Adam Pascal, Anthony Rapp. They'll be singing lots of songs that they've had in their career, but also a whole set of the songs from Rent, including Seasons of Love and all the songs they sang in the show. And we've got Mark Martel singing the One Vision of Queen. I don't know if you've seen Bohemian Rhapsody, the movie.
1: Mm-hmm.
0: But he is the voice of Freddie Mercury in that movie. Oh. And he's incredible. I've been working on him for literally, I don't know, 7+ years.
1: Oh, wow.
0: To get him here. And it's a phenomenal. I don't think there's a better Queen, celebration of Queen out there. Other than maybe Adam Lambert with Queen.
1: Right.
0: Queen's drummer actually said Mark Martel's voice is more like Freddie Mercury than any other singer, and that's including Adam Lambert.
1: Wow.
0: Yeah, so that's from Queen's drummer. We got the Magic School Bus for the kids. We've got the Swingle Singers for Christmas, as well as Magic Cirque Christmas. Mamma Mia is the mystery show.
1: Mm-hmm.
0: We still have Broadway season tickets available. We have special allocations where we reserve certain seats for Broadway subscribers. 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And then we can show you those seats we have special on hold for you to be a Broadway subscriber. We've got Clue on stage. It's a mystery comedy. Carmen, the ballet, but it's the same music, Bizet. We've got a Billy Joel Elton John concert with Michael Kavanaugh. Kodo, Trombone Shorty, Chicka Chicka Boom Boom, Shucks, Water for Elephants.
1: You got a whole
0: so many. Riverdance.
1: So many.
0: No Gravity, Mark Twain. 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
1: All right. 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
0: yep,
1: you can do that.
0: Yep, absolutely.
1: All right. 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
0: 472-4747 opens at 11 o'clock.
1: And it is a Front Row Ticket Tuesday. 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
5: Media entrepreneur Byron Allen has a plan to buy a majority stake in BuzzFeed. The deal announced yesterday would keep the struggling digital publisher afloat while making Byron Allen CEO. Founder and CEO Jonah Peretti will become the president of BuzzFeed AI. The company's stock has been trading at under a dollar and was warned its risks of being delisted from NASDAQ are very real. Byron's deal would see his Allen Family Digital buy 40 million shares at $3 each for a total of $120 million. The deal is expected to close by the end of the month. How much money is this Byron Allen?
6: Yeah, like all of a sudden he's everywhere.
5: He's going to be on, his shows are going to be on after Stephen Colbert. Now he's going to be owning BuzzFeed. Like, but how much does it pay to own the Weather Channel?
6: Evidently quite a bit.
5: Seriously. Martin Short is speaking out for the first time since his daughter Catherine's death. He spoke about her passing during an appearance on CBS Sunday Morning, saying it's been a nightmare for the family. He added, the understanding that mental health and cancer, like my wife, are both diseases, and sometimes with diseases, they're terminal. Martin also said Catherine struggled with her mental health for a long time and did her best until she couldn't. Catherine passed away from suicide at 42 in February. If you or someone you know is struggling with suicidal thoughts, 988. You can text 988. It is available 24/7. It is the Suicide and Crisis Lifeline. Chris Brown is thanking fans for their support after the release of his new album, Brown. In a post on Instagram Stories, he wrote, "There's a lot of mixed reviews, and I can take my audience's criticisms and opinions." Adding, "The last three albums have come under the same scrutiny, and it'll eventually grow on people." Chris wrapped up his statement by saying, "Thank you for even taking the time to listen." Chris Brown's 12th studio album arrived on May 8th. Tove Lo is giving fans some new music. She announced her sixth studio album, Estrus, will arrive later this year. She'll be giving fans an idea of what to expect with the release of her lead single, I'm Your Girl, Right?, which drops tomorrow. In a post on Instagram, Tove Lo explained, "There's no good advice on this album, just a lot of feelings, no solutions." Her album is set to drop on September 18th. And Maya Rudolph is extending her run in Oh Mary as Mary Todd Lincoln. The Emmy Award winner will now appear as the former First Lady through July 5th. The dark comedy chronicles the days leading up to President Abraham Lincoln's assassination, but reimagines his wife as an alcoholic, miserable woman who wanted a different life. Also remaining with the company for the run are Philip Brandon as Mary's husband, Cheyenne Jackson as Mary's teacher, Bianca Lee as Mary's chaperone, and Tony Mott as Mary's husband's assistant. I like that. Mary's husband, not Abraham, but, you know. Mm-hmm. And there you go. That is your buzz.
7: I want to win.
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1: This morning's keyword for banana ball tickets is yellow. That's yellow. Y-E-L-L-O-W.
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0: Tate McRae. It's called Tit for Tat, Lincoln's number one at work station, B107.3. It's B Mornings with Brooke and Adam. So Sunday, of course, Mother's Day.
1: Mm-hmm.
0: So I wake up to a phone call from my oldest. Hey, Mom, love you.
1: Happy Mother's Day.
0: FaceTime at that, which is always so pleasant at 7:30 in the morning.
1: Right, when you've just woken up.
0: You're like, hey,
1: They had probably already completed like a 5-mile run.
0: She had. She had, yeah. So then I'm just kind of laying there. I think I like scrolled TikTok a little bit, fell back to sleep, woke up, scrolled, fell back to sleep.
1: Just enjoying a leisurely morning.
0: And then about, 9:30, 10 o'clock, I am scared awake by the youngest who just busts through the door. And she's playing a reggae song, which I'm not going to say the lyrics, but it's about giving life, giving birth.
1: Mm-hmm.
0: Okay? But I'm not going to say what it says. So she's playing this in full volume, but she does have a beautiful bouquet that she put together herself.
1: Very nice.
0: As she, at full volume, is playing this reggae song about giving life. So then we had a reservation in Omaha at a place. And when we made the reservation, it was like, it's Mother's Day. So, I mean, you know, it's
1: probably
0: going
1: to be busy. It's a big day.
0: So they had reservation. It was like 3:34. Okay, 3 o'clock. Cool.
1: Perfect.
0: Get there. As soon as the server comes to the table, he's like, yeah, so we're out of this and this.
1: Never a good sign.
0: Which...
1: it's a rough start.
0: Also had my daughter, who's a server, and then her best friend, also server, was like, you know, probably should have waited till we at least asked.
1: Yeah.
0: Because we might not have even asked for that.
1: Yeah, like play the odds.
0: Right.
1: Don't just start off with the negative.
0: Don't start off
1: with
0: it. And then he threw in... well, because you're so late. You had the reservation.
1: What do you mean late?
0: I didn't, like, walk in off the street.
1: And also, you're open. Like, it's the middle of the day.
0: Yeah.
1: It's not like you rolled in at 11:30 p.m. and we're like, hey, why can't we have breakfast?
0: I think he was new. So, okay, that's how that started. Like, oh, well, starting at the gate. We don't have this and this. Cool. Now, the place was actually, it was cool in itself because it was inside a movie theater.
1: Oh, that's
0: like
1: cool.
0: An old school movie theater.
1: Yeah.
0: So that's
1: a unique experience.
0: Really unique and cool. But we started off with, hey, we don't have this and this because you guys are late. Sorry?
1: Sorry, we came when we were supposed to be here.
0: Right.
1: So.
0: This is what the reservation said. We
1: definitely
0: wanted to be here earlier,
1: time.
0: But we couldn't. So then we're like, well, okay, it's the Mother's Day special brunch menu. You're serving these, but since you guys are out of these, could we possibly order from the dinner menu?
1: Yeah. Since you don't have that food, can we have some of the other food?
0: Well, the only thing we have on the... yeah, okay. We can offer you one thing off the dinner menu.
1: Soup.
0: Cool. It was a chicken salad sandwich or something.
1: Okay.
0: Cool. Let's get that. Two people order that of the four of us. He comes back and goes, hey, we're out of this.
1: We're out of the chicken salad.
0: You are the one that told us we could order it. So we were like, okay, cool. So then we finally we get it all together. Finally squared
1: so
0: away.
1: Did two of you still went and tried the buffet?
0: No, there was no buffet.
1: There was no buffet.
0: There was no
1: buffet. It wasn't
0: buffet.
1: Like, oh, we're out of these items.
0: No,
1: out of buffet.
0: No, there was just no buffet. It was a set menu.
1: Oh, okay.
0: Just
1: okay,
0: a set
1: okay,
0: menu.
1: Gotcha.
0: And they were out of...
1: most of it.
0: Yes. It was like... 6 items on the menu, and they were out of, like, 3.
1: Which is a very large percentage of your menu.
0: At 3 o'clock.
1: Would you like some seasonal veggies and fruit?
0: Basically, yeah. And some sourdough bread. So, finally, the four of us get our order figured out. We place it. 3 of the 4, wrong.
1: Oh.
0: Mine was fine.
1: Well, that's karma, because the last time y'all went out, you were the one who had everyone else's meal was fine.
0: Everyone else's,
1: so, you know,
0: yeah.
1: this is the swing back.
0: So, had to get that all figured out. And so, as an apology, they brought, like, a bunch of pastries. They're like, we're really sorry. Well, let me back up. A different server comes over and is like, hey, I just want to put my eyes on this. We have a second set of eyes, so we make sure we get this right.
1: Because you guys are going through it, evidently.
0: So then, like, the manager comes over and was like, I am so sorry about all of this. This has been, you know, thank you guys for being patient and understanding. We'd love to bring you pastries. I was like, they can have the pastries. I can't because gluten-free.
1: Yeah.
0: And she goes, actually. And I was like, hey,
1: oh,
0: all right, bring them on. So they brought some They brought some of the pastries. And then, I guess because we were some of the last people there, they brought us 5 loaves of bread.
1: They were like, hey, we're going to throw these out. Let's give them to that table.
0: We had, and I was like, this is the one time I'm so upset I can't eat bread, because they kept talking about how good this bread was the whole meal. And I was like, ugh. We have so much to take home.
1: Like, when they brought it out, was it, like, sliced with, like, you know,
0: no,
1: like olive
0: it was
1: oil?
0: Or just two, like, here's a loaf. Big, full loaves of sourdough and 3 baguettes.
1: Just, boom, here's
0: just
1: some bread.
0: Here you go. Just brought it out in a bag. Here you go.
1: Walking out like you're in Paris going to a visit a market with a big
0: all I needed
1: bag.
0: Was my little beret.
1: Yeah.
0: And I would have felt like I was leaving a Parisian market.
1: Well, that's, you know, so you've got that going for you, which is nice.
0: Which, that is... Hey, I don't mind if you want to apologize with bread, but throw some gluten-free in there next time.
1: Yeah, well, they probably were out of it, maybe.
0: Probably don't even have it, but...
1: It seems like they were out of a lot of things.
0: Yeah. But that was how we started the day. And then we walked around, like, Old Market.
1: Oh, it was a beautiful day on Sunday, too.
0: Gorgeous. Gorgeous day to sightsee and people watch.
1: That is pretty great
0: in
1: stuff.
0: In downtown Omaha.
1: So some good people watching.
0: Right? Oh, boy, was there. Just some great people watching. You ever just sit and make up stories about people? Like, he's probably an accountant.
1: Oh, yeah. That's so much fun. Like,
0: she owns a salon.
1: I've sat and done writing experiments. Where, like, just you, like, look at a person and write their story.
0: She's a teacher. She looks kind. We were like, he looks like a sweet grandpa. Aww. Either he's a very sweet grandpa or he's a mean person.
1: Just no in between there.
0: No in between. He's somebody's super, super sugary sweet grandpa or he's a mean person.
1: Yeah.
0: There's no in between.
1: Yelling at kids to get off the lawn. Yeah. Shaking his fist at clouds.
0: It's one or the other. And then you just want to stop people and be like, hi, just to kind of see if you're right.
1: Right. The thing is, you could do that and they would probably engage with you. I do that and they're like, what are you selling, sir? No, you're throwing coins at me.
0: But overall, it was a great day. Had a lot of fun. And to be woken up with a song about giving life, I'm appreciated.
1: I mean, and the thing is, we always talk about, like, experiences over gifts.
0: Mm-hmm.
1: This wasn't... The food was not a gift.
0: Nope. But it was an experience.
1: It was an experience.
0: I hope you had a fantastic Mother's Day. If you didn't, did you have a Mother's Day fail? You can share it with us. Because some people are saying you should use this coming weekend as a mulligan, as your do-over.
1: Yeah, so, why not?
0: If you had a fail, do it over. Try it again this weekend.
1: Hey, go out for time.
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1: So it's Tuesday, and that means it's Front Row Ticket Tuesday, and we had Bill from the Lead Center in earlier, and every time we talk to him, you guys always mention that you have to go to the direct Lead Center site.
0: Mm-hmm.
1: Because there are all sorts of scalpers out there, all sorts of scams that are using impersonations of the website or something very close that can kind of get more money out of you for the same ticket that you would get at the regular price.
0: Mm-hmm. We talk about it with PBA and Tim Savona.
1: Yeah, I mean, it's everywhere. When you think about events, concert tickets, you know, plays, that sort of thing. But evidently, scamming and scalping has made its way into dinner reservations as well.
0: What?
1: Yes. So there was just a law passed in New Jersey right before the World Cup is coming this summer about reservation scalping. So third-party companies would go and make all the reservations at, you know, high-end restaurants,
0: mm-hmm.
1: and then sell them off of their website. So you would end up paying a premium just for the reservation to get to the restaurant to pay the restaurant.
0: That's crazy. And also, why?
1: Because it's a way to get money. No,
0: but why would you pay that?
1: Because otherwise there's no reservations at the restaurant.
0: Oh, well, got to go to a different restaurant.
1: So then the restaurants are sitting there with all these reservations that don't show up.
0: Yeah.
1: And they're losing money left and right. So New Jersey put a law, if you make a reservation fraudulently and don't use it, you could be fined up to $500.
0: Ooh, now they're going to have to track the people down, though. That's the thing.
1: Yeah, that's the other thing. I don't know if this is one of those, like, hey, we're going to find you, but we don't really know how we're going to enforce it things. But it turns out that New Jersey is not the first state to do this.
0: Mm-hmm.
1: Yeah, New York passed the Restaurant Reservation Anti-Piracy Act a couple years ago. Illinois has a similar act. Louisiana has one as well. And then Philadelphia itself, if you use a third-party reservation resale without the restaurant's consent, you can be charged
0: consent?
1: Up. Yes, consent. Mm-hmm. Not content. Consent. Mm-hmm. Without their permission, you can be charged up to $1,000.
0: Yikes.
1: Per instrument. Or incident. Not instrument.
0: I don't know that I want to go to a restaurant that bad where I couldn't just find a different restaurant.
1: Well, you talked about how you had an issue this weekend with Mother's Day where you got your reservation was at 3, and by the time you got there, all the food was gone.
0: Right. But I'm not paying to get that reservation.
1: Yeah. Well, I'm assuming these are very high-end, you know, very expensive, trendy places that probably you and I are not going to go to.
0: I don't care. I don't care. I even if somebody else was, like, taking me, I'd be like, why would you pay for a reservation?
1: Yeah.
0: To pay to eat?
1: They're like the seat licenses for the season tickets where you got to pay to have the opportunity to pay them.
0: Yeah. I mean, I wouldn't do that, but I know a lot of people do, and I'm not going to knock that. I'm not going to pay it for a reservation.

0: reservation just to sit at a restaurant that might be out of food. So
1: you're going to call ahead from now on. You guys got food, right?
0: All right. Alex Warren is coming to CHI. It's the Fighting Family on the Road Tour. And we've got your tickets. So what's a good keyword?
1: Reservation?
0: Kind of long.
1: Kind of long. RSVP?
0: Sure. RSVP to go ahead and text that to 402-438-1073 for your chance to see Alex Warren at CHI on June 19th.
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2: This is the John Henry Plumbing, Heating, Air, and Electrical Forecast.
3: Variable cloudiness today with a 20% chance of rain this morning. It will be warm and breezy this afternoon with a high temperature in the low 80s. Tonight, mostly clear and cool, low in the upper 40s. Wednesday, mainly sunny and warm, high in the low 80s. From the 1011 Severe Weather Center, I'm meteorologist Brandon Rector.

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1: All right, so we started off talking about a guy who was droning about 12:20 in the morning, and he ended up droning a little too close to a guy's car because the window was open and the blades got real, real close. So the guy called the police. Well, come to find out, he was like, yeah, I was after him because he was following me. Well, the guy was a delivery driver, so he wasn't really after him. And then he got arrested because not only was he flying the drone, which is a motorized vehicle, while he was intoxicated, he also reached into the guy's car to try to steal his phone. So he got hit with that and, like, burglary and robbery charges as well.
2: And set a new rule, no droning while intoxicated.
1: Yep.
2: Then we talked about the fact it is almost wedding season, so what should you spend on a gift for that wedding you're going to? The average U.S. spending is about $100 to $150. And if it's a close friend or a family, it's going to be closer to $150 to $200. And acquaintances, a little bit lower, $75 to $100. But experts say an invitation is not a bill, so please try to stay within your means.
1: We also talked about a woman in New York who's 28 years old, but she went to the high school, one of the high schools there, pretending to be a 16-year-old student. She said her friend forced her to do it so that friend could use her to get more benefits. She's been arrested because you can't impersonate a high school student when you're not in high school, when you're 28.
2: It's the Steve Buscemi meme where he's like, hey, fellow kids.
1: Yeah, it's not good. That's not good. We also talked about how even the CEO of Uber doesn't have a 5-star rating. So don't feel bad.
2: Don't feel bad.
1: If you don't have a 5-star rating, the CEO doesn't even have a 5-star. And he says he tips really well, too.
2: Just don't slam those doors.
1: Don't slam the doors. And also, don't eat without permission, because that could get you dinged. The question for today, what's the worst advice you've ever received?
2: Ooh, over on Facebook, Alyssa says, sleep when the baby sleeps. Brad says, sure, you'll be fine starting off on a Ninja ZX6R, which is a very powerful for a first bike. And Deb says, there are plenty of fish in the sea.
1: All right, coming up tomorrow, the question, what's something you refuse to spend extra money on? Going to end off with some good news.
3: Tell me something good.
1: So 22 years ago, a firefighter named Alan Kent helped deliver a young baby named Chloe Huddle. Her mom was going through a medical emergency, and Alan was the first person to hold Chloe after she was delivered. Well, he is now retired, and he just flew across the country to see Chloe's college graduation. The two have stayed in touch throughout all the years, and now he got to witness the baby he helped to deliver get her cap and gown, which is really cool. All right, Austin at 3 in the More Music Midday is kicking off right now. Have a fantastic Tuesday. Bye.
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0: Well, baby, I went down and got it for you.

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The Savannah Bananas are coming to Lincoln, and we have your tickets to the sold-out game. 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
2: Variable cloudiness today with a 20% chance of rain this morning. It will be warm and breezy this afternoon with a high temperature in the low 80s. Tonight, mostly clear and cool, low in the upper 40s. Wednesday, mainly sunny and warm, high in the low 80s. From the 1011 Severe Weather Center, I'm meteorologist Brandon Rector.

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B Goes Bananas is your chance to see the Savannah Bananas. 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

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The Savannah Bananas are coming to Lincoln, and we have your tickets to the sold-out game. 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

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Not that kind of bananas. Savannah Bananas. 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B Goes Bananas is your chance to see the Savannah Bananas. 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
2: Mostly sunny, warm, and breezy for your Tuesday afternoon in Lincoln. Look for high temperatures to reach the middle 80s today with a northwest breeze at around 10 to 20 miles an hour with gusts as high as 30 miles an hour at times. That wind should die off as we head towards sunset this evening with temperatures

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1: Yelling at kids to get off the lawn. 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Shaking his fist at clouds.
0: It's one or the other.
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He writes all of his own music. He doesn't have any co-writers, anything like that. Sommer there on B107.3 with Homewrecker. Sommer has said that he's more productive on his own because he thinks that he can be more vulnerable in his songwriting when he's doing it all by himself. See you now. Up with it.

0: Lisa Loeb on B107.3. Good afternoon. I'm glad you're with me today. I'm Austin Michael. And how to live to 100 years old and more is the question behind a new study that just came out. Scientists surveyed a bunch of people who have made it past the 100-year mark. And then they narrowed it all down to common factors, what these people are all doing alike. And there are the usual stuff like healthy diet, muscle-building exercises, you know, cardio like walking and stress relief like meditation. But the one factor that really stood out to me, gardening. Yeah, the study points out that gardening links together a lot of things that help keep you healthy, like movement, routine, purpose, and something that a lot of people take for granted, sunlight exposure. The vitamin D from the sunlight helps seniors stay healthier. And speaking of seniors and habits that are helping them, no joke, I just happened to see a story about Willie Nelson and the fact that he eats the same thing every morning for breakfast, oatmeal. Although he did say that he also eats eggs and bacon for supper almost every night, so I think the oatmeal is basically just evening things out. By the way, Willie Nelson is 93. If you can stay with me through this break, I got Miley Cyrus and Fallout Boy coming up right after this on
1: 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The Savannah Bananas are coming to Lincoln, and we have your tickets to the sold-out game. 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

0: here's an energy tip from Eliant. Fans cool people, not rooms. 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
2: Mostly sunny, warm, and breezy for your Tuesday afternoon in Lincoln. Look for high temperatures to reach the middle 80s today with a northwest breeze at around 10 to 20 miles an hour with gusts as high as 30 miles an hour at times. That wind should die off as we head towards sunset this evening with temperatures cooling back comfortably to the middle 60s by 10 o'clock tonight. From the 1011 Severe Weather Center, I'm meteorologist Bill Rentschler.

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And coming up on Friday evening right here on B107.3, Big Ten softball champions, the Nebraska Husker softball team, will be in their first game for the championship this year. They're going to be taking on South Dakota. Game time's at 5:30. 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

giving away tickets to see him, Alex Horn and Fever Dream on B107.3. He's going to be at the CHI Health Center in Omaha on June 19th next month. 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Just head on over, give us a little bit of your information so that we can contact you if and when you win. Shawn Mendes now.

0: comes to writing music. She's about the complete opposite of Taylor Swift. It's Olivia Dean, So Easy to Fall. Olivia doesn't really like writing music.
1: I'm not somebody that writes all the time. I think I'm somebody that's like, I'm going to live, and then I'm going to write about it. And I only write good things when I'm, like, compelled to do so. It's never like, well, what am I going to say today?
0: So it's basically more like, okay, if I have to write a hit song. Suzanne Vega now. It's Tom's Diner on B107.3.

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0: This moment matters, and I'll help you get it right. I'm the ring you've been searching for, and I'm waiting at A.T. Thomas Jewelers, where you will find the ring that speaks to you. A.T. Thomas Jewelers, 64th and O, Lincoln.

0: yelling at kids to get off the lawn. Yeah. Shaking his fist at clouds.
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She just launched a new Rare Beauty cosmetic campaign yesterday. Selena Gomez, back to you on B107.3. And for this campaign, she is really leaning into her Mexican heritage. The campaign features 48 people from across Latin America, each representing one of the 48 shades of the brand's newest True to Myself Natural Matte Longwear Foundation. Selena said, quote, "It's not just about makeup. It reminds me that our community is never just one thing. We are vibrant, nuanced, and everyone's story deserves to be told," unquote. Checking in with Ella Langley now in Choosing Texas on B107.3.

0: David Guetta along with BB Rex, and I'm good on B107.3. Good afternoon, and thanks for listening. I'm Austin Michael, and today, May 12th, is International Nurses Day. So thank you all for helping keep us healthy, including my mom, who's a nurse. And it is also National Limerick Day. Of course, most people only hear about the dirty limericks, but there are lots of clean limericks as well. In fact, Reader's Digest has a site that features kids' limericks. So I put myself into the mindset of a kid, read through them, and then I picked out one that I think would be hilarious for children. So here to read it for us is English professor and my mentor, Dr. Sebastian Louis Miles Hennessy III. Oh, good. We got music too. Okay, go ahead.
1: A creature of charm is the gerbil. Its diet is exclusively herbal. It grazes all day on bunches of hay, passing gas with an elegant burble.
0: Oh, marvelous. Delightful. Thank you very much, Dr. Sebastian Louis Miles Hennessy III. Stick around. I got Teddy Swims and Nelly Furtado coming up right after this break on B107.3.
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3: 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Not that kind of bananas. Savannah Bananas. 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B Goes Bananas is your chance to see the Savannah Bananas. 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
2: Mostly sunny, warm, and breezy through your Tuesday afternoon in Lincoln. Look for high temperatures to reach the middle 80s today with a northwest breeze at around 10 to 20 miles an hour with gusts as high as 30 miles an hour at times. That wind should die off as we head towards sunset this evening with temperatures cooling back comfortably to the middle 60s by 10 o'clock.

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Papa Roach.

says that he chose the stage name Pitbull because he's had to fight for everything that he has and to get successful. Pitbull there on B107.3 with Gimme Everything. In his biography, he says, quote, "The dog is too stupid to lose. They're basically everything that I am. It's been a constant fight," unquote. Bruno Mars' newest, Risk It All, on B107.3. Just a chance.

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1: This afternoon's keyword for the bananas is love, as in I bet you would love to get your hands on some of these tickets. The first step to doing that is using today's keyword, which is love.
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Madonna on B107.3 and her new album, Confessions 2, going to be out on July 3rd. But before that comes out, she'll be premiering the movie Confessions 2 at the Tribeca Film Festival coming up on June 5th. Not really a movie, though. She's calling it a visual film. Sort of like what Miley Cyrus did. What was that, last year? 2 years ago? Before her album came out? Dasha now, Austin, B107.3. We had a plan.

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2: Good afternoon. We'll start Time Saver traffic just three blocks north of 56th and South in the southbound lanes. A three-vehicle fender bender. Thanks to Matt for calling in. Do expect slower traffic just north of 56th and South, southbound lanes. Otherwise, most traffic moving well. A few volume slowdowns, and we do have several construction projects. We'll want to watch for lane shifts and lane closures. Keep in mind, Sun Valley Boulevard from Charleston to 10th Street, that is closed for bridge work. You'll have to choose an alternative.

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1: As we get into the heart of our drive time, do watch for slowdowns just north of 56th and south in the southbound lanes. An earlier accident may still be in the cleanup stages. Otherwise, most traffic moving well. A few volume slowdowns and several construction projects. We'll want to keep in mind Cornhusker, 35th to Havelock. Eastbound lane closures. Some head-to-head traffic on the westbound side of Cornhusker for street improvements. And South 40th closed from Randolph to O Street now for water service work and paving work. If you come across anything that gets in your way, call the traffic hotline, 402-479-1414. Keeping you moving with Time Saver Traffic. I'm Chris Lofgren.
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It's the workday wrap-up on today's Variety, B107.3. Hi there, Mosta Michael. And if you haven't yet today, make sure to cast your votes for the Nebraska primaries. I did so at lunch. It literally took me 3 minutes. And they get some pretty neat I voted stickers this year. The ones they had at my polling station has a little bird on it, very colorful bird, with his beak open saying, I voted. If nothing else, your kids will love having that sticker. Maroon 5.

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1: As we get into the heart of our drive time, do watch for slowdowns just north of 56th and south in the southbound lanes. An earlier accident may still be in the cleanup stages. Otherwise, most traffic moving well. A few volume slowdowns and several construction projects. We'll want to keep in mind Cornhusker, 35th to Havelock. Eastbound lane closures. Some head-to-head traffic on the westbound side of Cornhusker for street improvements. And South 40th closed from Randolph to O Street now for water service work and paving work. If you come across anything that gets in your way, call the traffic hotline, 402-479-1414. Keeping you moving with Time Saver Traffic, I'm Chris Lofgren.

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Justin Bieber on today's Variety, B107.3. It is the Workday Wrap-Up. I'm Austin Michael. 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I mean, because who knows? By the time that we actually give this away in a few weeks, you might need all of that just to fill up your tank of gas. Olivia Rodrigo.

0: 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Black Street Productions. We out, ride.
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2: Wrapping up our traffic reports, no new accidents or major delays. We do have a few volume slowdowns and several construction projects. Do use caution as you move through and around. Keep in mind O Street 17th to 12th Street westbound lane closure for Project O Street. And work continues on South 48th. Normal to South Street is closed for a water main.
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Most important, though, the systems are selected to fit you. The right system, priced right, properly installed. That's the way Bryant works for you. 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Whatever it takes.

0: Here's an energy tip from LES. Fans cool people, not rooms. Remember to turn the fan off when you aren't nearby.
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2: Mild and still a bit on the breezy side as we head through your Tuesday evening here in the capital city. Winds will be decreasing through the evening and should become light as we head towards late tonight. Temperatures should cool back comfortably into the middle 60s by 10 o'clock. Look for overnight lows to drop down to the upper 40s to near 50, and high temperatures on your Wednesday should reach the lower 80s with mainly sunny skies. From the 10-11 Severe Weather Center, I'm meteorologist Bill Rentschler.

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2: Mild and still a bit on the breezy side as we head through your Tuesday evening here in the capital city. Winds will be decreasing through the evening and should become light as we head towards late tonight. Temperatures should cool back comfortably into the middle 60s by 10 o'clock. Look for overnight lows to drop down to the upper 40s to near 50, and high temperatures on your Wednesday should reach the lower 80s with mainly sunny skies. From the 1011 Severe Weather Center, I'm meteorologist Bill Rentschler.

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0: It's one or the other.
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